Department Foundation has a community potluck in Garahan Park. You can bring your favorite dish to share or just bring yourself. Everyone's welcome. And it's the second Sunday of each month. So I wasn't aware of that. So it'll be July 12th, August 9th, and September 13th over there in beautiful Garahan Park. And whether you've lived in the San Lorenzo Valley your whole life or just moved here, this is a wonderful opportunity to connect with others. Enjoy the park, build stronger community. All right, so mark your calendars, bring a dish, and just hang out. Let's see. Oh, did you know that there's a potluck, another potluck, and square dance? That's actually today. So you still have time. It's at Ben Lomond County Park. It starts at 6:30 and it goes till 9:30. The potluck is 6:30 to 7:30 and it's free. Bring a dish. Drinks will be provided by your host, and bring your own plates, cups, and utensils. And then there's the square dance from 7:30 to 9:30, and there is a charge for that. And there will be a live band and a caller there. That'll be so fun. All experience levels are welcome. There will be beer, wine, soda, and pie available by donation. Tickets are online, but you can also get them at the event, so you can still do it. More information is at benlomondvillage.org. All right, what else is on here? Some interesting stuff. Composting Basics. It's the UC Cooperative Extension from Santa Clara County has that. Where is it? Oh, it's a virtual one. Interesting. On July 18th, from 10 a.m. to 12. So if you want to do an online composting workshop, go to link.ucanr.edu/signup, and you would have to sign up for that. But that sounds good, too. Let's see. How about we look at some of the musical offerings around here? Well, you know that we have our music fest coming up at the end of August, August 29th. And if you haven't gotten tickets, there's way lots of time, but we do recommend that you get them early, because if you pay at the door, it's a little bit more expensive. So you can save some money if you buy them in advance. So you can go to our website and check it out. There's all kinds of information about it, but I'll tell you, it's Saturday, August 29th. Mark your calendars, 2 p.m. to 7:30 at Garahan Park in Boulder Creek. And our lineup is opening the show is the Mother Corn Shuckers. They call themselves a beergrass band. That's pretty cute. The Squid Row Orchestra will also be there at Organic Jam in the legendary Squid Row Alley. They talk about that. Nine Piece Collective and their favorite in the local dance scene. So all kinds of different kinds of music they play. Trestles is a surf psych outfit from Santa Cruz. And they do kind of garage rock, tradition music, psychedelic and surf rock, things like that. Trestles. And then headlining will be the Kafis Brothers. Local favorites, Americana, acoustic folk. Again, a variety of stuff that they do. And roots music and R&B, stuff like that. So all good bands. It's going to be a great day. And we're celebrating our 10th anniversary. All year, we've been on the air for 10 years, you guys, and we're super happy about it. So, again, get your tickets online, kbcz.org. Free parking, so you don't have to pay for parking. Let's see, what else is happening? At Joe's Bar tonight, Arcane Lullaby, blues, goth, reggae, punk, funk, pop, prog, soul, metal, and more. So another band that's going to play all different kinds of music for you. And
Snazzy Productions at the Kumbwa. Alice Howe and Freebo are going to be playing. Glenn McPherson is going to open for them. It starts at 7, so that's tonight. It's at the Kumbwa, so check that out. All right, let's get back to the music. I've got a cool one from Chick Webb coming up here. It is called Are You Here to Stay from 1935. And I wanted to point out the Mid-Atlantic accent that was so popular in the 30s. And a little history on that. You know, you'll hear it in a lot of the music that I play from that era, especially from the 30s. But it was also an accent that was encouraged in the movies. So actors and that sort of thing in just spoken words would also use this. It was called a Mid-Atlantic accent. And it was a fake accent. it was constructed, not tied to any region, but it was known as one that's kind of a mix of American and British. Yeah, and it was intentionally created in the early 1900s and actually made a real accent by William Tilley. Like I said, it blends upper class British pronunciation with Northeastern American elite speech, and it was supposed to be a signal that whoever was speaking or singing was sophisticated, educated, and had high social status. So if you're a fan of 30s movies and of 30s music, like I am, and you must be if you're listening, you've probably heard it a million times, but there's a name for it. It's called a Mid-Atlantic accent. And again, it was created and encouraged in movies and in music. So here you go. Are You Here to Stay? Chick Webb. Do I have who's singing this? Let me see. I don't know if I got it. I did not look up who is actually doing the vocals on this one, but check it out.

Oh, that's another famous song, Fats Waller, Ain't Misbehavin'. That was a 1943 version of that song, which I think is my favorite version that he did. Lots of other people have covered it. He wrote that song with Harry Brooks and Harry Wilkins, I should say, and Handy Razoff, who was his longtime, very prolific partner in songwriting. And it was written in 1929 for the Broadway musical play called Connie's Hot Chocolates. So he recorded it first in 1938. And I was going to play that version, but I really like this one better. It's really way more jazzed up. And so it was a lot more fun version. But they're both good. So this was re-recorded for the movie Stormy Weather from 1943. And this particular version received the Grammy Hall of Fame Award in 1984. And in 2001, it was selected as one of the 365 songs of the century. It was one of 50 recordings selected for inclusion in the National Recording Registry by the Library of Congress in 2004. So I'm not the only one that loves that version of the song, is my point. Yeah. So, and then in 2026, just recently, CBS News included it in its list of 250 most essential songs of the past 250 years. Wow. And it's now considered a jazz standard. So Ain't Misbehavin', Fats Waller, my favorite version that he did of it. Lots of other great versions too, by the way. Dinah Washington did It's Too Soon to Know from 1948, and then Chick Webb and his orchestra. And I did find it. It's Charles Linton that was doing the vocals on that one. Are You Here to Stay from 1935. Who's counting, right? All right. Okay, well, let's do a quick check of the traffic, and I'll get back to some more of this fun music, okay? 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There's more online at travismartinplumbing.com, or the phone number is 831-461-4300. Well, you know, it's Friday afternoon and we've got some traffic. Actually, Highway 9 looks great from the junction all the way down to Redwood Grove area and Boulder Creek. There's those two bridge replacement projects where there's a little bit of a slowdown. There's a little bit of slowdown in Brookdale as well. A little bit of a slowdown in Felton near the light. These are all minor slowdowns, but they're there. So that's, otherwise, it's fine. There's no major catastrophes, no signs of any, you know, hazards or anything. There's just regular traffic. Highway 17 has cleared up. That's a really good thing to know. Yeah, it was pretty slow there for a while. It's still a little slow getting out of Los Gatos in the southbound lanes, but otherwise, free and clear from there, from the reservoir all the way through to the cutoff at Bear Creek, to Scotts Valley, Pasatiempo, and into Santa Cruz, free and clear both directions. Yahoo! Highway 1 along the coast is also really gorgeous. Free and clear in both directions between San Gregorio and the west side of Santa Cruz. And once you get into the west side, it's not that bad. There's a few minor slowdowns, but that's kind of to be expected any time of day that you drive in that area. So it looks pretty good. Still pretty slow in the southbound lanes of Highway 1 between Santa Cruz and Watsonville. Starts in Santa Cruz, gets heavy through Soquel, Capitola, Aptos, and then by the time you get to Rio Del Mar, those southbound lanes open up. And if you're going northbound, no problems at all. That's free and clear. All right. There you go. We're almost there, folks. And if you're in that traffic jam, I'm going to play some songs for you to hopefully keep you going. Let's do another one. Here's Rudy Valli. There's always a happy ending. He's talking about a movie, by the way.

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Well, that beautiful voice was Irene Day, and she was singing with the Charlie Spivak Orchestra, More Than You Know, from 1944. Before that, Tommy Dorsey and his orchestra was hosting Frank Sinatra, doing the vocals on All This and Heaven Too from 1940. And then Jack Teagarden and his orchestra did Chinatown, My Chinatown from 1944. And that song's been covered by a number of jazz bands, but this was the original recording of that particular song. Yeah, so Jack Teagarden. Dinah Shore did I've Got You Under My Skin. That was a Cole Porter tune that she did in 1945. And Rudy Valley and his Connecticut Yankees did There's Always a Happy Ending for a talking picture show, that is, 1936. All right, well, you're listening to KBCZ 89.3 FM, Boulder Creek Community Radio, and it's Friday afternoon between 4 and 6 p.m., so you're listening to Mountain Mama doing her swing shift. That's right, big band and swing music every Friday afternoon to get you through the drive time. So I hope everybody's doing fine out there. Getting close to the end of my show. I've got another maybe 20 minutes to go with you. Let's do a quick check of the weather, and then I'll get right back into the music for you. This KBCZ weather report is brought to you by the Abbott's Thrift, located in downtown Felton, serving the local community since 2002. The Abbott's Thrift features furniture, collectibles, clothing, electronics, housewares, and jewelry. The weather today is pretty warm, and it's going to stay warm for the next 5 days. It's cooling off in Boulder Creek. It currently is around 81. Tomorrow it's going to be 91 and partly sunny. Sunday, 90 and partly sunny. 94 on Monday and partly sunny, and then the sun will completely come out, the clouds will go away, and 95 on Tuesday and sunny skies. For Scotts Valley, you're down to 77 degrees, looking for a low of 54 tonight, 83 and partly sunny tomorrow. Mostly cloudy on Sunday with a high of 79, 83 on Monday, partly sunny, and then the sun comes out for sure, for real, on Tuesday with a high of 86 predicted. And then for our friends in Santa Cruz, you're down to 79 degrees. Must be beautiful there. Low of 57 tonight, 81 and partly sunny tomorrow. Sunday, mostly cloudy and 77. 82 on Monday with clouds. And then mostly sunny and 82 on Tuesday. There is a coastal flood advisory that's going to be in effect. Let's see. Saturday at Coastal Flood Advisory, 8 p.m. Saturday to 4 a.m. Wednesday. So starts tomorrow at 8 p.m. So that means that we're going to have some coastal flooding. The tide's going to be high. Up to 1.7 feet of inundation above ground level is possible in low-lying areas near shorelines and tidal waterways. And again, that's tomorrow through Wednesday. And that means tides are going to be high and there's going to be thermal expansion and accumulated sea level rise since the tidal data has been established. So high tide varies up to 90 minutes earlier or later along the Pacific coast through San Francisco Bay. And so be aware of the tide tables. If you're going to go near the water, be really careful and make sure that if you're going to park your car, don't leave it there in a low-lying area where it might flood, because you may have some problems with that. So if you need to go somewhere, you know, down by the water, give yourself extra time. Do not drive around barricades or through water of unknown depth, and take the necessary actions to protect your property if you happen to be in one of those low-lying areas. And that's going to go through Wednesday. So, yeah. Let everybody else know, too. If you have friends visiting, don't let them park in for long periods of time, you know, like overnight or something, near the water,
because they could have some problems. All right, so there you go. Otherwise, looks like it's going to be nice. Be really nice to be at the beach because it's going to be warm. So, okay, what else have I got? I've got some Artie Shaw coming up for you. The song's called Back Bay Shuffle from 1938. Have fun with this one.

that. If you feel the wind change, they say, it will make your face stay that way. Then you'll never be loved. Cause the beta smile is sweet and sunny. You can catch a fly with honey. You acting so spoiled. Shame, oh shame, everybody knows your name. Crosspatch, don't you know it takes two to fight? Won't you kiss that man?

0: right. That was Dick Powell giving you a little weather report from 1934. Fair and Warmer from the movie 20 Million Sweethearts. Before that was Louis Prima and his New Orleans Gang with Crosspatch from 1936. And Artie Shaw did Back Bay Shuffle from 1938. All right. Well, it's almost time for me to go and for the next DJ to start up, and that happens to be Big Bri, to do his Reggae Soul Power Hour at 6 o'clock. He'll be with you till 7, and then DJ Darren Lee will be in to do his No Vocals show from 7 to 9. And then the Aussie Freak of Boulder Creek rounds out our live shows of the day with Metal from the Mountains from 9 to 11. All right, I'm going to play a couple more songs, and then you're going to hear the lovely voice of our friend, Big Bri. So thanks for joining me today, and let's do it again next week, Swing Shift, 4 to 6 p.m., Friday afternoons. Y'all take care.
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Oh, hey, beautiful people! It's me, Big Bri, your treetop lover here, KBCZ Boulder Creek Community Radio. We are the Reggae Soul Power Hour. Well, I is the Reggae Soul Power Hour from 6 to 7 p.m. We got reggae and soul music just to feed your being, your aura. We're getting your chi in the right place, releasing some of that energy that needs to be released, and taking in those good vibes that need to be inside. We are here. It's a beautiful day in Boulder Creek, in downtown Boulder Creek right now. It's about 79 degrees, a little bit warmer up in the higher peaks. If you're up there on the ridge, you know, Bear Creek, or if you're on the ridge up there on Skyline, or up there Highway 9, you could probably get the temperatures right now about 82 degrees. It is just beautiful. It is glorious. It is sunny. And you're beautiful. 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Listen, we are 10 years old. We've been doing this for 10 years now, so we can just barely ride a bike. We know how to wash the dishes. We can take care of our own laundry. But we've been here for 10 years for you, for the community, and we are so happy. We are celebrating with a big, massive music festival August 29th. Put it on your calendar. It's up there at Garahan Park in Boulder Creek. You can go to kbcz.org for more information. But we got a stellar lineup of music there, so just come out and see us and enjoy and hang out with your neighbors and your DJs and all your friends, and make new friends. That's right, you got to make new friends. All right, well, we got some reggae, we got some soul music. We're going to celebrate the birthday of Mavis Staples, who is born tomorrow. If you tune in tomorrow to Mike D's show from, I believe it's 3 to 5 p.m., I'm sure he's going to have a thing on Mavis Staples. So let's see if we cross over with some of the songs that we play. But before we get to Mavis Staples, let's get into some summertime reggae with a little Big Willie from Kingston, Jamaica. Now, this song is called College Rock. And in Jamaica, there was all sorts of music that was going on. And certain bands or a producer, they would come up with a song. And the good songs would then later become the rhythm. And what that means is they would strip out the original vocals, they'd strip out the original horns, and the song itself, the basic rhythm track, would be called the rhythm. And it was those rhythms that were so strong and so big that other singers wanted to do different lyrics on top of it and change things. Well, this original instrumental was called Never Rub a Dub by Dub Specialist from Studio One. Big Willie was a melodica player and laid down his melodica track on top of it, and he called it College Rock, and his song was so big that forever after, the song was known as College Rock. This is Reggae Soul Power.

0: Welcome back, you beautiful people out there in Boulder Creek, Ben Lomond, Brookdale, Felton, Scotts Valley, Santa Cruz, Lompico, Bonnie Doon, Ziani, and beyond.
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0: I think I named all of the places where you can actually tune in. 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You just got to do something. You click on it and then it pops up and then you can play it anywhere. So do that if you got wireless and you want to listen to KBCZ, but you ain't got no antenna range or signal. Hey, we just heard from the Sharks with a wooden baby. And the Sharks was a short-lived Jamaican foursome featuring Dwight Pinkney, legendary guitar player for the Roots Radics band. They formed around 1966, and it was like his answer to the Beatles. Dwight Pinkney said he wanted to do a have a little foursome group and just do kind of like some interesting Jamaican music. So that was I Wouldn't Baby from the Sharks. How about Irma Franklin? Sister of Aretha Franklin, covering that excellent Jackie Wilson song, Whispers Getting Louder. We also went back down to Jamaica, heard a little early kind of blue beat Clarendonians song called Bebop Boy. James Carr was in the set with Gonna Send You Back to Georgia, and Big Willie with College Rock started off the set. Hey, I hope you're enjoying reggae and soul music on this beautiful Friday. You know, we are commercial free. We are educational. We are not governed by this or that or the other, except for the Boulder Creek Parks and Rec District, which they have said they want us to start a KBCZ softball team. I don't know if we're going to do it. Mountain Mama, I can see you pitching. Ozzy Freak, I can see you leading off. Darren Lee, I'm going to put you at shortstop. DJ Sage, we're going to put you at second base. Who else we got? If we had a softball, a KBCZ softball team, text me right now. 588-8457. Where would you put Mike D? Where would you put Clover Crimson? How about DJ Tell? Where are all these? Where are we going to field our KBCZ softball team? If you want to challenge KBCZ to a softball game, you call in 703-4420. We got you. We're going to take you down. Hey, let's tell you what's going on out there in the weather. It looks like we've got another beautiful weekend on tap. It looks like tomorrow we are going to have highs in the low 90s, and on Sunday as well. Then it's gonna get warmer next week. We're forecasted in downtown Boulder Creek Monday and Tuesday about 94 degrees. And then Wednesday through Thursday we'll see a cooling trend. You may have seen that there is some indication that a monsoonal pattern is coming through our area, so there's a good chance of thunder. Possibly some dry lightning on Sunday night into Monday morning. So just stay vigilant, stay calm, and make sure you have, you know, we're here. We're here, and we just want to protect each other, and we just want to make you aware that you got to be ready. You got to be ready in these mountains. Speaking of being ready, I'm ready for you. KBCZ is going to be at the Hop and Barley Festival tomorrow. Are you? Are you going to be there? KBCZ will be there. I haven't got a full confirmation that we're allowed. No, I'm just kidding. We're going to be there with our booth. Come by and meet Aaron Sita, meet Big Bri. We've got our wonderful KBCZ fanatics, Shelly and Mark, who will also be there. You can come by, you can record a station ID, you can get a sticker, you can buy a t-shirt. You just come and say hi. Just tell us where you are, how you listen to us. Do you listen to us on your car, on your radio, on your computer? How do you listen to us? That's always kind of fun to... So the Hop and Barley Festival is in Scotts Valley in Sky Park. So that is a beer, cider, music festival. We'll be there tomorrow. All right, let's get back into the music. We can't go any further on this reggae and soul program without recognizing the birthday of one Miss Mavis Staples, born on this day in 1939. American rhythm and blues singer, gospel singer. Her, along with her family, formed the Staples Singers, of which I feel like she kind of has the most prominence in the band. But she was part of the Staples Singers doing gospel and then moving into a little bit of soul music, doing a little civil rights activism, or doing a lot of civil rights activism. So how about let's start with this one. It was the Staple Singers' cover of a Stephen Stills song, and Stephen Stills wrote the song about a riot that happened in L.A. between the counterculture youth and the police. And then it went from that into a heavy civil rights song. This is going out to my lovely lady, Erin Sita. Sweeter Still does a cover of this song, and they do it so well. This is called For What It's Worth. This is the Staple Singers. It's KBCZ, Boulder Creek.

0: Staple Singers right there. For what it's worth, it's Mavis Staples' birthday today. How about this little duet she did with William Bell? This is KBCZ. Sorry.
1: Woo.
0: Gotta wheel it up. Wheel it up.

Welcome back, my beautiful people. It's me, Big Bri, your treetop lover. Hey, if you ever like listen to the show and you're like, gosh, what does that guy look like in person? Well, I will be at the KBCZ booth at the Hop and Barley Festival. Come by tomorrow and come and say hi. Say what's up. Tell me what you've tasted. Did you have some of the cider? Did you have some of the seltzers? Did you hear the music? Did you try the beer? But yeah, come by. We'll be there. Me and Aaron Sita at the KBCZ booth. You can come by and you can get a picture with a local celebrity. That's Aaron Sita, not Big Bri. But yes, you can check us out. We'll be there from, I believe it opens at 11 and goes till 5 p.m. So we'll be there throughout most of the day. Check out the KBCZ booth, our little outreach booth, our community outreach booth. And we'll be there. We'll be outreaching with stickers and all sorts of stuff. Hey, we just heard from the Continental Four with The Way I Love You. That was a good Northern Soul stomper right there. How about the Hamlins before that from the Joe Gray 45 record collection? The Hamlins with Tell Me That You Love Me. We heard from Doris Troy, You'd Better Stop. And then a relatively new song right there that was off of the latest album from Jackie Mendez down there in Los Angeles off of Blackbird Records. That was her song called Should I? Such a good little up-tempo, little rock steady song right there. How about Mavis Staples and William Bell with Hold On This Time? That was off of this LP from Stax record label. It's a double LP called Boy Meets Girl, where they've paired up the female singers and the male singers to do duets. So all sorts of good stuff. Carla Thomas and William Bell and Mavis Staples and all sorts of people from the Stax collection are on this Boy Meets Girl album. And then we heard the Staple Singers for What It's Worth. And that is, we're all caught up. Let's talk about the traffic out there. 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There's more online at TravisMartinPlumbing.com, or the phone number is 831-461-4300. Traffic right now looks really good. On Highway 9, the only crazy spots are north of Boulder Creek, where they're doing the bridge replacement, so there is some slow traffic there with the one lane traffic control. We do have a little bit of slowdown outside of Brookdale. North of Brookdale, looks like a little bit of slowdown due to that construction zone there. Other than that, Highway 9 is looking good. 17, I can't believe it! If you got to go over to San Jose or you got to come back from San Jose, 17 is like, it's clear and free. Highway 1 is looking good. The slowdown starts at just about 41st. But other than that, everything is great. And then how about the weather report? How about Abbott's Thrift? You know, Abbott's Thrift was out there. They were listening to KBCZ. We did not have a weather underwriter. And Abbott's Thrift stepped in and said, hey, we want to be your underwriter for the weather. Abbott's Thrift, located in downtown Felton, serving the local community since 2002. The Abbott's Thrift features furniture, collectibles, clothing, electronics, housewares, and jewelry. The weather today is beautiful. It's about 78 degrees. Woo, it's going to get toasty tomorrow, 91 degrees. And then Sunday, we got 90 degrees. Monday, it's going to be a cooker, 94 degrees. Tuesday is going to be 95 degrees. And then supposedly, we're supposed to cool off a little bit on Wednesday. And then definitely into Thursday, we're going to get down into the high 80s. I don't see that there's any excessive heat watch or anything like that, which means our overnight lows are going to get down low enough to potentially cool you off while you sleep. It looks like the lows are going to be down into the high 50s and low 60s throughout the weekend, but it is just shaping up to be beautiful out there. Please remember that there is the sneaker waves alert in Santa Cruz, and that is extended through, what is it, Monday? We don't have that here, but I know that it's in effect all weekend, so just be aware of sneaker waves, never turn your back to the ocean, and keep your eye on your dogs and your parents and your kids and yourselves. All right, let's get back into the Reggae Soul Power Hour. I'm only here for 15 more minutes, and DJ Darren Lee's coming in. I know you want more reggae, you want more soul, so let's do it. How about a Reggae Soul Sound Clash? This one is from the Mirettes, and they're facing off against George Faith. They're both doing their take on the Wilson Pickett smash hit, The Midnight Hour.
And this was written by, I believe, William Bell and Steve Cropper. So let's get into it. This is the Reggae Soul Power Hour.

Oh, babe. Beautiful people. That is George Faith right there for Midnight Hour in the Yaya version. We heard the Mirettes right there in the Midnight Hour before that. How about that funky version by the Mirettes? They're a girl group. They're bad to the bone. Hey, we're getting to the end of the Reggae Soul Power Hour. Thank you so much for hanging out and tuning in and listening to reggae and soul music. I do that every Friday from 6 to 7 p.m. I love, if you've been listening, you know I love that Jamaican reggae and that that early soul music. And I love bringing it together back to back to back to back to back. I am a treetop lover and I'm going on vacation. Big Bri and the family, Aaron Sita and the family. We're going on vacation this week, but have no fear. I will be blazing back on

DJ Darren Lee giving you the best of instrumental music. He is warming up Studio B. We're here in Studio A, so we'll be leaving here and going over to Studio B. And you just keep your station locked. We got Ozzy Freaka of Boulder Creek coming back into Studio A tonight with Metal from the Mountains, doing some heavy metal music. And let's give it up for our DJs here. How about all of our DJs here today? We got Rosemary Chalmers, DJ Tell, we got Clover Crimson, and Mountain Mama, and the rest of us. We love you. We'll see you next time. 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

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And this is the No Vocals Instrumental Music Show with your buddy DJ Darren Lee. And how are you tonight, my sweet little darling? Yep. You are my little Hershey's Kiss, aren't you? So delicious. I go to my grandma's and there's a whole bowl of you sitting right there. All these different shiny colors. My little Hershey's Kiss. So this is volume 48, guys, the No Vocals Instrumental Music Show. Ah, I'm so glad you could make it. I've been waiting all week and yeah. Spent the last couple days up in the Mendocino area with my darling Parsley. And, man, it was beautiful. But let me tell you this. Mendo ain't got beep on Boulder Creek, yo. Ho-ho! Hey, Mendocino, you can kiss my creek. Kiss my creek tonight. All right, let's quit screwing around. I got a bunch of cool instrumental music tonight. That's what we play, instrumental music. Songs with no vocals, right? It's like, it just kind of makes sense. So thanks for tuning in. I promise it's going to be a fun show. We're going to start it out with something tasty. Here we go. The Ill-Considered Unwritten Rules.

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Whew, yeah. Hot start, guys. Loving it. Yeah, that was Do May Say Think. A little song called The Apartment Song off of the Goodbye Enemy Airship album. Constellation Records 2000, guys. Before that, we just really like busted the old bottle open, boop, with The Ill-Considered and Unwritten Rules. And what a treat. I love that band. They're so good. The grooves are good. The music's good. It's just a great opener. It's a great closer. It's great in the middle, midway, halfway, three-quarter way through. It's so great. The Ill-Considered. Check them out. Album art is also fantastic, which is always something that, you know, sometimes I'm just like, I want to listen to that just because it's really cool album art. So if it's bad album art, I doubt I'm even going to check it out. I'm going to be serious with you guys. Or it's got some really cheeky ass name. I don't know. I don't know, man. I'm being honest. So cool. I like that we have this relationship because it's so therapeutic. And there's just, the transparency factor is genius. Let's keep this up. Stick around with me till 9 o'clock. Like all the other fantastic DJs here at the station, I just got to take a bow to you all. You are the wind in my wings. You know what I mean? I love it. I love what happens here all week long. Whenever I hit it, it's like somebody with high energy is crack-a-lacking. It's so good. I'm just like fingers on the plate. Mm-hmm. And Fridays are special for me because it's when I do my show. It's when we're all together here right now listening to instrumentals. But what a hot cast, guys, Friday. Ew. Hashtag prime time? I don't know. It's pretty good, though. It's a loving boat. And we love the love boat. We love each other. We love the world. Let's love it up. We got a lot more instrumental music tonight. I'm going to do traffic and the other stuff later. Traffic and weather. We'll talk about other events coming up. I just don't want to cut you short on anything. Got to give you all the juice. You know what I mean? So the chat line is open. You can dive on in. KBCZ.org. Streaming worldwide. But also, chat happening. Get on that thing. Register through. Shout it out. Shout out a dedication to somebody special in your life. Yeah, there's also the old phone line, 831-703-4420. But we're just doing it tonight. More instrumental music, please. Yes, sir, I can do that. Chef, what have you got? Well, this next one's extra special because it's something that has grown, you know, very comfortable on the No Vocal Show. And that is music from the El Parazio Records group. And that's a Norwegian, kind of a Norwegian version of Thrill Jockey, if you will. And they've got hot stuff. Great album art. But also really great tunes. This next one, no exception. This is Jacob Scott with a song called The Duraplane right here on KBCZ.

KBCZ 89.3 FM Boulder Creek Community Radio. Oh man, that was Sax on Shore. Twilight is our advocate. That just sounds so lovely. Twilight is our advocate tonight. That is the proper title. From Be a Bright Blue on Burnt Toast Vinyl 2002. What a track, y'all. Indie instrumentals. And who knew instrumental music? It's like so many galaxies of sound. There are no limitations, my friends, my little candies. So, my little Smarties, root beer barrels, my little lemon heads, and my little hot tamales. So, yeah, my red hots. So, how about, what can you say? It's like a world that keeps growing, a sweater that keeps getting knitted. It's like endless shrimps at the Olive Garden or wherever they used to do that. Yeah, it just keeps giving. That's what I'm saying. You know, so many flavors, instrumental music. That's why we love it. That's why I chose it. It's challenging and easy at the same time, right? And the best part, I'm not going to drop some cornball, cornwad on you. No way, Jose. I'm digging deep for you with my hands, okay? And I just want you to know, it's because I care. I want you to have nothing but the finest instrumental music from 7 to 9 on Friday nights. Where else are you going to get that in this area? Nowheres. So, much like everything else on this station, it's top chef. It's Michelin stars, okay? So, that said, we're going to do some more instrumental music. And I want to remind you that there will be a weather report and a traffic report very soon. Because I'm just so in love with our new weather underwriter. It just makes me so happy. Big ups to you guys on that. And a little, I'm only foregoing like a little foreshadow. But soon I'll tell my story about this place. Because I got one. And it's a good one. It's inspirational. Sit by your friend when I tell you. Okay. Excuse me. It's kind of funky old Studio B tonight, guys. It's like I can tell the heat's coming because we're having a hot show. That's a good sign. So how about some more of this hot show stuff? I think it's pretty cool. This next one. Yeah, it's kind of a new class. It has already become a classic. And it's from one of my favorite albums. I don't know if I'm going to call it top 10. It could be in the top 10. It could be in like the 8 to 10, possibly. I would have to really like sit down and weigh it against the rest of the discography by the band. But nonetheless, I did recently pick up a re-release of this album on blue vinyl. Fantastic. So good. Top level, and I'm talking about the Seeing Cake, and I'm talking about the album The Fawn. This is Rossignol, right here on KBCZ 89.3 FM, Boulder Creek Community Radio.

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From Skyline to Sea, this is the No Vocals Instrumental Music Show. Your buddy DJ Darren Lee right here at the helm, driving like a madman for you tonight. Hey, how about that Tokyo sunset? Yeah, that was Ashstone. The song was called Tokyo Sunset. So groovy. Tight pocket jam with the drum beat and the whole thing. Yes, sir. I like that. That was on the 66991 EP on Ambient Island Records from 2021. A jammer. Before that, we got Super Funky with a song called About Wind with Anamoya. Somewhere in there. From the Lost the Plot album on La Reserve Records. Another 2021 classic for you tonight. Fact about that song. It's 3:33. Yoing. So, did you plant that little seed in your aura farm? Before that, we got a little crazy with a song called Sonoma Smash Up. With the Meme Mods Volume 1. And then we heard just something super familiar, like those leather boots that we love so much, or whatever it is. And that was the song called No Surprise, instrumental. And that was The Shacks and L. Michaels Affair off of the album The Shacks Instrumentals. Wink, wink. On Big Crown Records, 2016. So Big Crown Records, another hot house of just so much awesome stuff that slides under the radar so criminally. And I advise you, yeah, check it out. There's a lot of other great stuff on there. Paul and the Tall Trees, excuse me. Just to name one. But The Shacks, they've got a couple of great instrumental albums, versions of their other albums. So how generous of them. How considerate. Thank you, Shacks. I hope you're digging the show tonight. I'm having super fun. Studio B. Boulder Creek is just happening. It's beautiful outside. I think it's a great time to talk about... Wait. Did we cover all of the tracks, guys? Yeah, we did. We talked about C&K. We talked about Sax on Shore. We're good. We are good. We're fantastic. All right. So, I hope you've had a wonderful week. I hope you've got a really great weekend and coming in with you and your life and the energy. I hope you're just excited about something. That's such a potent deal. Oh, when you're excited about stuff. Hey, where's my traffic report and all that? Just bear with me, guys, because I want to tell you about it. I want to tell you about the weather and all that stuff. I want to remind you about the old KBCZ.org chat feature. You can just check that out. Chat with me if you like tonight. We're here together. And seem to be trying to just chat in with this weather program tonight. We might have to do it old style, guys. But bear with me. We'll get there. Let me play you another song or two and then we'll talk about it. No harm done. We know it's going to be warm. We know the traffic's good. I'll give you the traffic. That's free. Tell you what. We're going to split this in half. Like we're sharing a loaf of bread or something. Or pizza. You know, it's funny. I'm getting a lot of chats tonight. You might not believe me. But I'm going to read you some of them in a little while. Because some of these are kind of funny. And who are these people? I don't know you. What's going on? It's not my birthday or anything like that. I'm so confused. Anyway, DJ Darren Lee, No Vocals Instrumental Music Show. It's a show with all instrumentals. It's so good for your brain. It's like there's a different spice in there. It's going to resonate with you. You're going to hook up and you're going to be like high-fiving. It's all good. I love it. I love playing music for the people. If you listen to the show from time to time, you might know that, I like a lot of drum beats in my music, so why not that? But check it out. Right now, let's do this, okay?
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The traffic right now is looking stellar, guys. Highway 17 north and south is clear. Highway 1 to Watsonville and back, no problem, Bob. All good. It's clear. Highway 1 up the beautiful coastline. Thinking about you with the sun on your hair. Driving up the 1. Traffic is great. Okay. Highway 9. Climbing up to the mountain to the heartbeat, Boulder Creek. All clear tonight, guys. What can I say? You know, I could yib-yab, try to be funny. It doesn't change the facts. Traffic is looking great. So take that as a Friday night blessing. You're lucky it's all cleared up by this time, right? Right. And yeah, I think that's pretty cool. I think there's a lot of good stuff coming up around the area in Boulder Creek. One, the KBCZ Music Fest, that's coming up. And that's a big jammer for us, guys. You know, we are all volunteers. This is our big, like, boom, we're really throwing it out there. And there's already a great buzz building about this year's Music Fest, in case you haven't heard out on the streets. Oh, get out there and listen, because it's happening. And how about this? We are going to tell you a little bit about it right now. Headlining, well, let's start this. Opening the show, the Mothercorn Shuckers, okay? Super great beergrass blues jammy band. We love it. They're going to really, like, they're going to tap the keg, you know what I mean? Then followed by the Squid Row Orchestra, 9-piece dance jam band. 9 pieces, guys, 9 people. That's a lot of effort. It's a lot of energy, okay? Smack dab right there in the sophomore slot. So good. The Younglings, the up and coming from Santa Cruz, Trestles. Okay, this band is a little fresher than you might be used to, but give it a go. It's so good. And we're going to support them, and we love them. Their music's great. What a cool Santa Cruz band, and what a cool addition to the Music Fest this year. But yeah, headlining, it's the Koffis Brothers. Guys, come on. Loved by the community, a community-supported band.

more tickets as well. And stay tuned on that. We've got plenty of time together. So how about getting back to some of this cool music? Yeah. So if you've tuned into my show, No Vocals, you will know that I love some drummy drums, some drum music, and just good beats, good grooves. All supports the whole instrumental ethos, if you will. So I'm going to share one with you. It's got a great drum ripping little bit in the end, and you'll catch it. Check this out. This is Nubia Garcia with a track called Hold right here on KBCZ.

KBCZ 89.3 FM. What an ending. Goosebumps. Yeah, that was the Mercury program off of the New Myths EP that was called Sun Blizzard. And there was that moment there, like 30 seconds before the ending, where it was like, yeah, and it was a sun blizzard. Oh, that was intense. I loved it. I hope you do too. I'm a big fan of the Mercury program. They've got some great stuff. I think you'd like it. Before that, we heard the 6-part 7, a staple of the No Vocals program from time to time, with a song called The Attitudes of Collapse. And that was off of the album The Attitudes of Collapse. Another Burnt Toast vinyl classic for you tonight. Earlier, we had some Burnt Toast, and that was in the form of the Sax on Shore. So yeah, good stuff. You just scrape this, the burnt part off and put the jelly on it. Burnt Toast. Another classic, Silver Jews before that, Night Society off of American Water. Good old Drag City, always there for you. And then, yeah, we got a little drum action happening with Nubia Garcia and Nubia's Five. Some mango jazz, wild stuff. That was called Hold, the alternate take from 2017 on Jazz Refreshed Records. A whole fruit bowl of wonderful instrumentals for you guys tonight. Hope you're digging it. Hope you're doing something fun. Hope you've got the weekend happening. We are all hanging out tonight. Yeah. Another 45 minutes and then it's heavy metal time. So chill out. Stick with me. Listen to some more instrumentals. Get psyched. Get pumped. Okay? Bust out the hairspray. You're going to do it. It's metal time, guys. Metal time's coming up. But you hang out with me another 45. Let's do this, okay? How about some more instrumentals? I think that's great. Chat line is open. KBCZ.org. Phone lines are open. I can already feel the heat creeping in for the next couple days, man. Woo! It's good stuff, though. Some like it hot and some sweat when the heat is on. Okay, so, yeah, we played the 6-part 7. I played them a bunch on the start. You know, we also heard the All Laws in there. What am I doing? Yeah, Houston, the instrumental from the Laws album. And that's packed with a couple good instrumentals, FYI, sneakies. Good stuff. They're great. Okay. You probably saw them a few times already. I don't know. What else we got going on tonight, guys? Yeah, we're going to play some more instrumentals. So hang out with me. This is volume 48. We've been doing this a lot since April of last year. How fun. And I will extend my gratitude to the folks who listen with me on Fridays regularly. I really think that's just the best. And, you know, without getting too sappy, I love you. Thank you. Okay. All right. How about some more good stuff? Because this next bit is where it really settles in with instrumentals. Okay. And I really like this next track. The band is a lot of fun. Played them once or twice before on the program. You're about to hear them again. This is Balafonic with a track called Disorganics, right here on the No Vocals Instrumental Music Show.

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And that was the iconic and ever, ever wonderful Yola Tango, Living in the Country, off of the Ride the Tiger, Ride the Tiger album, 1986. Jeez, man. Man, 1986. How many Swatch watches were on one of my arms at any given time in 1986? Two? Three? I'm embarrassed to tell you the truth. Not really, though. Two. One of them was the cool Egyptian one, too. Man, I thought it was cool having that Swatch. That was a cool Swatch. All right, guys. Yola Tango. Before that, Brian Eno. What? 1983? What? How many Star Wars people's faces were I melting off with my magnifying glasses? Sorry, Lando. Sorry, Snowtrooper. Sorry, Tusken Raider. Yeah, didn't touch Han Solo, though. Didn't touch Chewbacca. Heck no. That was Brian Eno, Silver Morning, 1983. Balafonic, before that, with Disorganics, off of the WCR-002 EP on Well Cut Records, 2016. Good stuff. Really good stuff. Instrumental music. It's like, it's so much for you and your mind. And you can put it on, make some snacks, put on your slippers, and then you're like, hey, what's this song? I'm getting so much stuff done. Wow, I'm organized. My mental capacity has tripled. Totally. I love it. I just love instrumental music, and there's so much of it out there, guys. And it isn't, you know, what you think. And I'm not going to play the Star Wars Cantina song. I'm not going to play Tubular Bells. Wipeout, you know, I'm not playing Wipeout. I don't want to play a bunch of surf music. So, yeah. But you know what I am going to play? Killer Jams. And I know you like that. So, I got a real special one coming up for you, too. It's brand new. It's a freshie. It's so fresh. It has just been released into the world. It has just got its wings. And sort of, you know, I'm like, I'm building it up so much right now. Why not just play it instead? I'm going to do a little switchy poo because you're worth it. You are worth it. And check this out. This album's coming out in September on Easy Eye Sound. Not coming out till September. They released a track maybe a month ago, maybe 3 weeks ago. That's kind of what they do. They trickle them out. 1Z, 2Z, 3Z album release. So, and these guys just don't stop. And the best part is that they're one of few who can keep putting out this style of album repeatedly, and it's like fresh yet timeless at the same time. It's kind of doing the same thing in a different way. It's innovative and classic, man. And the album Los Ojos del Condor is a wonderful album about life through the eyes of the condor. All right, this is Hermanos Gutierrez, guys, with Los Osos del Condor.

KBCZ 89.3 FM, Boulder Creek. Oh yeah, that was Orion's Belt with What's With You. Before that, we got a little bit of Sun Kill Moon. Yeah, Ghosts Off the Grey Highway album. That was C, Paloma, on Jet Set Records. And yes, before that, a freshie from the brothers, Hermanos Gutierrez. And that was Los Ojos del Condor. And yeah, weren't you feeling it for a moment? Weren't you a condor flying around in Peru? I think so. I was like, I was a condor for a 1 minute. That was fantastic. So, yeah, that album's coming out in September, Los Ojos del Condor on Easy Eye Sound. So good. Can't wait. So they're going to be booked up forever. They'll be touring forever. These guys are crazy. It's a crazy man. All right. So got you just for a little bit more. Metal from the Mountains coming up. Lickety Split with your Top Chef, the Aussie Freak of Boulder Creek. And not only a masterclass bringer of the heavy metal, but, you know, all in all, a hella cool dude, right? Give me a break. Guy's got class, great beard, hella cool dude. High five to you, my friend. Kudos. All right. Yeah, and that's the Top Chef show, by the way. So stick around. It's going to 9 to 11. I think you'll be just sizzled up enough for it in just a few more minutes. So hang loose with your buddy. I've got just a couple more tracks for you. This next one's a lot of fun. Let's get after it. I don't want to waste any of this time we got left. Interesting name. I think these guys are going to be playing here in the fall as well. This is They Are Gutting a Body of Water with Behind the Waterfall.

89.3 KBCZ Boulder Creek Community Radio. And I guess it's time to wrap it up, guys. It's time to say goodnight to all you lovely candy dishes out there, all you Smarties, all you Rolos, all you Jujubes. I love you guys. Thanks for tuning in tonight. Metal from the Mountains is coming right up. So yeah, get psyched and get ready. And hey guys, I'll catch you next Friday for more instrumental music and more fun to be had. Keep it cool the week. Stay fresh. It's going to be a little bit of a week coming up. So I hope you enjoy the next 2 days. I got one more track for you. Yeah, yeah. The segue into the Metal from the Mountains. This is Monolord with We Will Burn off the Vanner instrumental album. And I'll see you guys next week. DJ Darren Lee signing off.

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3: 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My name is the Aussie Freak of Boulder Creek, if you didn't already know. Maybe you don't even care, but I do want to send a shout out and gratitude for keeping me entertained for the last 2 hours. DJ Darren Lee, no vocals, Friday night, 7 to 9. I loved how he warmed us up with the Mono Lord, really getting us in the mood for some distortion. So what are we going to do tonight? Well, last week I wasn't here, so I'm kind of making up for lost time, but here's how it's going to kind of shake out. Hour number two, we're going to show you how Alice in Chains is connected to Kerry King and Alien Weaponry. Of course, we've got the Blacklist coming up at 10 o'clock. And then I also have a tribute. Oh, yeah, that's right. We've got some new songs from the likes of Moonspell, The Night Eternal. Might even throw in some Pallbearer for fun. Temperance on the list if you want to make a request. It's 831-703-4420. I wasn't here last week, like you mentioned. And so we're going to start off the show, and a couple other songs will appear throughout the night to honor Sean Glass of Soil, who had passed away last week. And this song is a killer song every time, and I always love to say, crank it up. So let's enjoy Soil here on the Metal from the Mountain Show with a track called Halo.

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2: We got something for you right now, which takes us to the Sin After Sin album. Also, Unleashed in the East. Mr. Downing's primed and ready to go. 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This is

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My name is the Aussie Freak of Boulder Creek. This is the Metal from the Mountain show. Let me tell you what we did to start the show. We did a song called Halo from the album Scars by the band Soil, in memoriam of Sean Glass, who passed away last week. Then we decided to turn our attention to The Sentinel from Judas Priest. Now, you know it from Defenders of the Faith, but Judas Priest, a few weeks back, probably about four now, did another greatest hits album, and it was also entitled The Best of Judas Priest. And even though I've heard The Sentinel so many times, when I heard it again the other night, it reminded me why the song is so cool. After that, a little bit more Judas Priest, but this time it's performed by Iced Earth, the Ripper, off of an album called A Tribute to the Legends of Metal, Judas Priest. And check it out, the last song, which you probably already knew, was called The Sinner. We heard a live version from Live in Atlanta in 1982. And the reason I decided to play that is it sets up the next song, but also it was not part of the latest Best of Judas Priest release. I found that kind of curious, you know? Even though they, probably about 2 years before, had done that huge box set called 50 Heavy Metal Years of Music. Yeah, I guess they just can't put it all on every release. We're gonna just keep buying them. All right, once again, I'm the Aussie Freak of Boulder Creek. This is Boulder Creek Community Radio. I'm talking to you, Ben Lohman, and Brookdale, and Felton, Scotts Valley, too. If you want to make a request, 831-703-4420. And if you're interested in doing some chatting, turn on the chat line as well, which is located at kbcz.org, which is a great place to visit if you want to see the schedules, if you want to donate, if you want to get in touch with the station to maybe become an underwriter to keep us going, because we need your dollars to keep us going. So, like I said, setting up the next song. The band is Temperance. They're out of Italy. This is going to be off of their 8th album, which is coming out in October. We're going to hear a song called The Devil. Sin, Sin, Sin, here on the Metal from the Mountain.

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Alrighty then. You know the song, but I'm sure you probably heard it just a little bit different. That was, of course, Accept, Balls to the Wall. A few weeks back, I mentioned they were doing a 50-year celebration and re-recording a whole bunch of their songs. 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And that, I believe, is the second single that they released to help support that album. And that featured none other than, you know, you heard them, Rob Halford, Matthias Jibes, Rex Brown, and Jason Bold. Cool stuff, yeah. 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I am the Aussie Freak of Boulder Creek, and you are awesome. Thanks for tuning in. Before that was something that I usually don't play, Paul Bearer. We heard a song called The Quick Sand of Existence, and I had to play some Paul Bearer because for my first time ever in my life, I was a Paul Bearer yesterday. And it's a good thing there's a lot of chaps there because we need all of their help. Before that was Ozzy Osbourne, The Ultimate Sin. And prior to that was Temperance, The Devil's Sin, Sin, Sin. If you have a request, it's 831-703-4420. I was having so much fun chatting away, setting up songs that I forgot to actually open up the chat line, which is located at kbcz.org. Coming up next, by request, going out to Mike and Becky. They were in the mood for something from Bolt Thrower. So we're going to check that out right now. Armageddon Bound. And then, for fun, something new from the band, The Night Eternal. 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

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That last track is pretty dark, huh? The band is Moonspell, out of Portugal. Their newest album, Far From God, has been out just for a couple weeks. Actually, it's been out for 1 week, if I'm not mistaken. We just heard a track called Reconquista. Not very fast, but definitely dark and brooding. I couldn't resist. I had to play it just because I was in the mood. Prior to that was a new track from the band The Night Eternal. We heard Where This World Ends. And they have a new album coming out way, way, way, way, like 3 weeks.

coming up. August 21st, it's going to be called Cold Velvet from Metal Blade Records. And of course, if you listen to the show here on Friday nights, the Metal from the Mountain show, you know, right around 10 o'clock, we like to do a thing called the Blacklist. Thanks for listening, and I hope you enjoy the list. We're going to start with Soil. Yeah, we started the show with Soil. We got another track for you. This is a song called Black Sabbath. Not Black Sabbath. They're coming up next. This track is called Black Seven. And then we have a request for some Black Sabbath for Martin the Metalhead. And then we got Storm King. So thanks for listening. Crank it up.

I don't play black metal that much, but when I do, I'm going to play you something like Stormkeep. The song is off of the album The Nocturnes of Islam. It's their second album. They're out of Colorado. They formed in 2017. We just heard a track called, The Black Dragons of Islam. I think it's the, from the album The Nocturnes of, oh my goodness, so much. All right, before that was, let's see, check it out. It was Black Sabbath, Sins of the Father from Dehumanizer, and Soil with a track called Black Seven. So we do Blacklist Friday nights, 10 o'clock. If you'd like to participate, send it to my email, theaussiefreak@gmail.com, or just tune in 89.3 and share with your neighbors if you so decide. So about those, what do we got, about 25 minutes or so? Not too much action going on. So I think it's time to pick up the pace with Municipal Waste. Here's a track called High Speed Steel. And then what we're going to do right after that is feed you some Ex Mortis. I'm the Aussie Freak of Boulder Creek. This is the Metal.

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Pizza the way it ought to be.

Did you guess the song title? Queen of the Dark? You figured that one out, did you? Did you? The band is Surrender to Eden, and that's all I know. I picked this up in my inbox this morning and thought it had a nice sound, nice production, good performance. Give it a try. I don't think it's going to make the top songs of the year, but it is a nice track, especially if you're in the mood. Prior to that was End Seeker, or a song called True Survivor. 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I'm here on Friday nights, 9 to 11, right after No Vocals, which is from 7 to 9. I'm going to do a little rewind with DJ Darren Lee. And before him is our Reggae Soul Power Hour from 6 to 7. Longtime legend, Big Bri, doing what he does. Fun stuff. And let's see. Before that, from 4 to 6, is, oh yeah, the one and the only, Mountain Mama. She does a show called Swing Shift. You know, like songs from the 20s and 30s. Yeah, it's cool stuff. I like a big band era. Before that is Clover Crimson, 2 to 4, the Golden Hour. Before that, see, we got a lot going on Friday nights and Friday days. Is DJ Tell with Four Score Lightning. That's a jazz type of show. All this information is right there on the website, kbcz.org, which, if you feel so inclined, we would love to get your donations. You can donate monthly. You can do it individually. You can do it right there on the front page, or maybe stop by our Mount Doom Studios here in downtown Boulder Creek. It's all up to you. We do have some shirts for sale. Word on the street is we're going to have some limited edition tie-dyes at some point. And another fundraising event that we do every year is a music fest, which will be Garahan Park the end of August. So stay tuned for that. We'll tell you more and more about that as it approaches. Once again, my name is the Aussie Freak of Boulder Creek. It's the Metal from the Mountain Show. And 89.3 is the radio call. And you know what, Ben Lohman? There's still time to get a request at 831-703-4420. Or if you're hanging out in Santa Cruz, ring me up. I'm not afraid. Here's what I'm going to do next. Is I read an article earlier this week from Louder Magazine. And it was titled, The Greatest Alice in Chains Songs Ever. And 22 songs were chosen by, as they said, 22 of today's biggest musicians. So what I'm going to do is I'm going to play the Alice in Chains song. Then right after, I'm going to play the artist that picked that song. So let's start with Rooster.

All right, darn electronic files. Let's try something else. If I'm not mistaken, this is Rooster. Just a lighter version, but hey, it's live radio. Enjoy. Hope you like it. I'm going to keep trying. Here we go. Alice in Chains, Rooster.

That was Mau Moko. That's the song. The band Alien Weaponry. They're still out of New Zealand. And what we're doing is we're playing the Alice in Chains songs that the band personally liked and playing the band that picked it. And if I'm not mistaken, you can clearly hear the direct influence between those two songs. Up next is Them Bones by Alice in Chains. And then who picked them? Stay tuned.

All right, there you go. There's your answer. Kerry King said Them Bones is one of the best Alice in Chains ever. Coming up next is the last song to honor Sean Glass from Soil. There is an album called Redefined. The band's still Soil. I'm still the Aussie Freak. You're still awesome. Here's a track called Remember.

0: Wednesday nights. If anybody's interested, that is Hard Rock for the Hump Day, 8 to 9 p.m. Of course, all this information is on our website, kbcz.org. I'm glad to finish out 11 hours of live entertainment for your enjoyment, free of charge. That's what we do. So, let's see what we got. We got a couple minutes, so that means I got to tell you it's 89.3 Boulder Creek Community Radio. I'm going to leave you with one more song from the band Dream Theater. They did this album called Scenes from a Memory. It's basically, you know, like a concept album, complete stories. It's a really good record, if you didn't know. And we're going to finish the night with, they didn't have songs, they call them scenes. So we're going to do scene number 8. The spirit carries on, and I hope mine does, yours does, and your loved ones as well. Because we don't know what really happens, but something's in us. It goes somewhere. Part of life. Thanks for listening. Thanks for tuning in, hanging out with me on Friday nights. And I really appreciate the feedback and the song requests. Really makes my night. And I hope you enjoyed it. I know I failed to please everybody, but I had a great time doing it. So here we go. Dream Theater, Scene 8. The spirit carries on. Thanks for listening and keep banging your heads.
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3: I'd like to be home with my monkey and my
0: Thank
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0: You.
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1: I'd like to sing you a song that is one of my husband David's favorite songs. 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

Don't look now, but it's the Summer of Mike on the Mike D Show every Saturday, 2 p.m. to 4 p.m. Get a big block of cheese, pull up your recliner with the cooler in it, celebrate some birthdays of musical artists, honor musical artists that have passed recently, all kinds of fun in the summertime.

hot. Can we do it again? She said, probably not. 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A go-go, a kick-kick, a hummin', a hummin', a hummin'.

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Hey there, this is Enrico Bermano inviting you to set your alarm for 2 p.m. till 4 p.m. on Thursdays for a little mountain grass, a little bluegrass, a little stuff recorded right at a festival, a lot of live recordings. Enjoy. We'll see you then. Bye.

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Nobody understands the blues. Are you listening? I say everybody understands the blues. Everybody from one day to another has the blues. You take the little baby that's laying in the cradle. He can't get that milk bottle fast enough. He go to kicking and crying and going on tearing up the little baby bed. He got the blues. Can you dig it? You take this girl that's got this mane squeezed. That's her boyfriend, that is, you know. And he just bought a brand new GTO. You know she wanna be with him every time he cranks it up. And go around the corner to the soda fountain. This is why she wanna go and show it off where all the guys and gals be. You know what I mean? And she get ready to go out this particular night, and her mother said, "Daughter, you was just out last night. You can't go out tonight. That's too many nights in a row." She go in the room and fasten the door and won't answer the phone, won't eat, won't talk to nobody. She got the blues. That's what's wrong with her. Some people call them the reds, the pinks. When you get through, it's the old-fashioned country blues. That's right. I ain't seen my main squeeze in 10 long weeks today. You know I got the blues. Can you dig it?

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Good morning, Beetle people. Welcome to another edition of Nothing is Beetleproof. My name is Scotty K. I am your host for today's journey through all of the Beatles' wonderments. Because that's how we roll here on Nothing is Beetleproof. Today on the program, the Paragons, who have covered an awful lot of Beatles songs. Let's see. One of them is having a birthday today. I think it's a birthday. Let's see. Who else do we have today? Ash, Rick McMurray. Ash has shown up a couple of times on this show. They did a couple of really neat Beatles covers. We're going to be hearing from them. Suzanne Vega. Suzanne Vega is one of my favorites. And what do you call it? Suzanne Vega has not covered any Beatles songs, much to my chagrin. However, she put out an album that was one of George Harrison's favorites, so I think we're going to sort of get in a little in there. She did cover a song live, I think, so we are going to do some things so we can hear some Suzanne Vega and make it make sense for Nothing is Beatleproof. John Holt is the name of the singer-songwriter from the Paragons, who celebrates a birthday today. Alrighty, as you can probably imagine, I do like to spend a lot of my time watching Beatley things, and I just recently rewatched some of the Get Back film. It's a long film, so I didn't watch the whole thing, because that requires a very long sitting down. But they were talking about, if you don't know, Get Back is the Peter Jackson film based on all of the filming that they did in January of 1969, when they had this plan that they were going to make a documentary of the Beatles writing and rehearsing and performing a whole new batch of songs. That was the plan. And so they were talking about doing a concert, and George had asked at one point, are we going to do any, you know, golden oldies? Because I think we could do this song, and he started playing it. And it's a song that doesn't get a lot of attention. It would have been interesting if they were going to play this song live. I don't know that they ever did. However, from Beatles for Sale, to kick off today's Nothing is Beatleproof, here is the song, Every Little Thing. Ladies and gentlemen, the fabulous Beatles.

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Every night I'd look up at your window. The light was on. I saw your silhouette on the blind.

Ringo Starr from the brand new album Long, Long Road. That one is called She's Gone. Let's see. Now, before that, we heard George Harrison with the song Abandoned Love. That one, you know, that one has still not been officially released. So much of his work has been officially released, but there is also a bunch of things that we could still stand to see. And so, yeah, I'm hoping that we will see that in a little. We'll see that in a little bit. I hope that we'll see it eventually. You know, I don't know how much Danny has in the vaults that we haven't heard before. There might be a bunch, but certainly Abandoned Love has got to be in there. And it would be wonderful to have more George music. You know, George and John, of course, if there's music left in the vaults, and I think there probably is for both of them, then it's gold now. They're not here to make any more music. So, you know, nor are the Beatles as a group. And still we're waiting with bated breath for the Rubber Soul box set to come out. But I digress. George Harrison with Abandoned Love. Before that, Paul McCartney with the song As You Lie There from the brand new album Boys of Dungeon Lane. John Lennon with Bring on the Lucy, also known as Free to People from Mind Games. And the Beatles with Every Little Thing up at the top. You're listening to Nothing is Beatleproof. My name is Scotty K. Thank you for joining me here today. It's always good to have music. It's always good to share Beatles music with other people. That's what I find. I listen on headphones, mostly because I'm a DJ, and that's the way we do it. But I recommend listening on headphones because you get good connection to the music. Of course, if you're driving, let's not have any of that. Okay, moving right along. Let's do, you know, when the Beatles went to India, back in 67 and 68, they wrote a lot of music. They wrote a lot of songs. They came back with so many songs that when they started recording them in earnest, they landed the White Album. But as they were workshopping the songs that they brought back from India, they made a bunch of recordings of their ideas to sort of flesh out in the studio, and some of those songs didn't make it onto the White Album. They did, however, make it onto other releases, like this one. This one was written by John Lennon. It's called Child of Nature, and this is the thing that they call the Esher demo, because it was recorded in Esher, in the house called Kinfauns, which was owned by George. And I'm hoping my memory is serving me properly, and I do hope I'm telling you all the right things. There's always the possibility that my memory is jumbled up, as these things happen once you pass the age of 50. These things happen. But anyway, on any road, here is the song called Child of Nature, written by John Lennon and recorded in Esher all those years ago. And you might recognize the melody, because while it didn't get released as Child of Nature, it got released with a different title and a different lyric on a solo album many years later.

Circles, originally recorded by George Harrison while he was with the Beatles in Esher, and therefore credited as a Beatles song, on the White Album Super Deluxe box set, also on the White Album with the Esher demos. The Esher demos had long since been a hot commodity amongst Beatles collectors because the sound quality was really good, and there were so many songs that they did in Esher. So when the White Album box set came out, they also put out a separate disc with the White Album remix, as well as a disc with all the Esher demos. So if you want to have that, you can get that separately. I don't know how easy it is to find these days. I got mine a long time ago. But yes, George Harrison with Circles, the release version showing up on Gran Troppo, the Esher demo recorded back in the day and available on the White Album box set. Before that, A Child of Nature, written by John Lennon, performed by John Lennon. And that one would not show up on the White Album. In fact, it wouldn't show up for another 3 years until it showed up on the Imagine Album. And at that point, it sounded like this.

That's pretty good, yeah? I think we're going to hear some more Esher demos as the show goes on. Those are a lot of fun. Alrighty, then. Here's a Beatles song that I rarely play. And the problem with this Beatles song, well, the problem with the Beatles song will be clear when you hear it. The lyrics are problematic. And you know, frankly, I should say that the lyrics should always have been problematic. And they always were. You know, John Lennon went on record as saying that he always hated this song. And I'm going to say that if you or somebody you know is a victim of domestic violence, you can call 800-799-7233. Once again, that is 800-799-7233 to find help. But this song was originally inspired by a lyric that came out of an Elvis Presley song called Baby Let's Play House. John Lennon took a single line of lyric from that song and wrote this song, which sort of unfortunately is a great rock song, and it's a Beatles song, and it's on one of their finest records. But again, I want to be clear. Lyrically, this is a problematic song, and so I do hope that you will take it with the best of intention. And if you do so know somebody who is suffering from domestic violence, you can call up 800-799-7233. This song is the last song on the Rubber Soul LP. This is the Beatles performing the song Run For Your Life on Nothing Is Beatle-Proof.

0: Alrighty, my friends, I'm going to break in only after a couple of songs. The Beatles' Run For Your Life from the Revolver album, and the Paragons with the song You Won't See Me, in honor of the birthday of, oh my goodness, what is his name now? I have to look it up. But today is the birthday of John Holt, is that the name? From the band called the Paragons. Yes, his name is John Holt from the Paragons. That is the Paragons singing You Won't See Me. All right, so I just got a report that there's a possibility that over the internet, the feed is sounding kind of funny. So I'm going to ask you, if you're listening to me on the internet, please call me up at the station, 831-703-4420, and let me know, because if I have to, I may have to restart the program. This is the digital age, you know. And sometimes things need to be rebooted. But, yes, give me a call at 831-703-4420 and let me know how the feed is sounding for you. And while you're doing that, if everything's sounding okay, in that case, then sit back and enjoy. From Wings Over America, here is Paul McCartney and Wings with the song High, High, High on Nothing Is Beatleproof.
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Alrighty, my friends. I am told there's an issue with the internet feed, so I'm going to sign off, and I'm going to come back on. So if you folks would please bear with me for just a moment, I'm going to come back, and we're going to do the second hour of Nothing is Beetleproof. And so stay tuned, and I'll be back in just a moment.

0: Welcome back, my friends. This is Scotty K. And what's happening here now? This is Scotty K. I'm hoping that the feed is sounding better now, and we're going to give it another try. This is Nothing is Beetleproof on KBCZ 89.3 FM, Boulder Creek Community Radio. My name is Scotty K. We may have been experiencing some issues with the feed. I have just rebooted the program, so I'm hoping that it will be better now. With the hopes that it's better now, if it's not, somebody will call me up, 831-703-4420, and let me know. Thanks to my Aunt Janie back in New York and Bill and Coralitos for checking in and letting me know that, yes, there was an issue with the feed. Also, my good buddy Dave Halper checked in and called my attention to it. So I'm hoping that everything's going to be better now. And here's hoping, and here's a thing that happened on this day in music history. In 1964, the Beatles appeared on a radio show called Lucky Stars Summer Spin. It was based on a show called Thank You, Lucky Stars. It was an ABC television program, and they performed four songs. Now, when I say they performed four songs, of course, they pretended to actually play four songs. They stood out on the stage with their instruments and microphones and did a whole lot of strumming and playing and singing. But as happens sometimes on those teeny bopper kind of pop music shows, they weren't actually performing. They were just standing there pretending to perform while the record played in the background. That's the way they used to do it, folks. In fact, I think they still do it that way sometimes. But any road, here is from the television broadcast called Lucky Stars Summer Spin. Here are the fabulous Beatles, introduced by somebody who was there to introduce them and talk about the movie.
1: South of England and one in the north of England. And it created a minor sensation, of course. And all the film critics, even the most highbrow of them, have been sort of falling over themselves, tripping over themselves to say how great it is, which it is, of course. And so with first the B-side of their new record, and then the fabulous A-side, Hard Day's Night, here are the Beatles! Yeah!

All righty. That's a bunch of Hard Day's Night for you. We started off with an audio recording from the show called Lucky Stars Summer Spin that happened on this day in 1964 on the ABC television network. My gosh, do you remember when the ABC television network was only one of three national networks that we had in this country? Yes, kids, we had three channels with television programs on it. I mean, most cities had their own sort of local channels. I think in New York, we had as many as seven or eight channels to watch when we were kids. And also remembering that these channels could only be changed by a dial that was on the television set. If we wanted to watch another channel, we had to get up and walk across the room and turn this big clunky dial to another television station to watch. So, and now we can all sit back in an easy chair with a little box in our hand, and we have access to something in the neighborhood of 800,000 different channels. Anyway, I digress. Yes, Lucky Stars Summer Spin, which had the Beatles appearing on the program. They didn't actually perform. They just pretended to. But those are the songs they performed, Things We Said Today and Hard Day's Night. And then after that, we had the George Martin Orchestra performing the instrumental version of Hard Day's Night from the film of the same name, and then performing another Hard Day's Night from the film Help. All right. There is your history lesson for today. Okay, moving right along now. Here's one. Let's do another song from Esher that was not actually used for the White Album. It ended up being used sometime later. Now, this song is not a song that I would normally play all by itself, but I think that when you hear it, you'll understand why I think it's okay to play by itself this time. But I have heard people play this song all by its lonesome. It always sounds weird and truncated, you know? I think that there are a number of occasions over the course of music history where songs would be released on an album, and while they would be separate songs, on the album, they run like a medley. And if you take one of the songs out, it kind of screws everything up and makes everything sound weird and truncated. So like I said, here's a song that I almost never play all by itself, but the version that I'm going to play by itself makes sense. So give it a good listen. Here is the original demo as recorded by the Beatles at George's home called Kinfauns in Esher. And I think you'll know the name of this one, but just for those who might not, this one is called Mean Mr. Mustard on Nothing Is Beatle Proof.

And that would be from the group Ash, covering the song Give Me Some Truth, which of course is a John Lennon solo song, pardon me, from the album called Imagine. That's right, Imagine, that's the one. And Rick McMurray, who is the drummer of Ash, celebrating a birthday today, born on this day in 1975, which means that Rick McMurray is 51 and officially in his 50s, although possibly officially in his 50s a year ago. That's what happens. Yes, so happy birthday, Rick McMurray. Before that, the original version of the song Give Me Some Truth by John Lennon from the album Imagine. I love that one, and there are a lot of people who are out these days with signs exercising their rights to free speech, and that song shows up a lot. Before that, we heard the Paragons with the song And I Love Her, the Beatles with Mean Mr. Mustard, Take 20, and the Beatles with Mean Mr. Mustard and the Esher demo. The Paragons, being a reggae band, I want to give a shout-out to fellow DJs Big Bri and Aaron Sita of the Reggae Soul Power Hour, and they are out right now. They are out at the Hoppin' Barley in Scotts Valley Fest. So thanks, guys, for representing KBCZ out there in the community. If you're out there and enjoying some Hoppin' Barley, or you want to get out there and enjoy some Hoppin' Barley and some wonderful weather to boot, I might add, yes, then please go see Big Brian Aaron Sita and tell them that Scotty K says hello. And but if you don't want to do that for another half hour or so because you're still listening, that's just fine. Okay, nothing is Beatle-proof. My name is Scotty K. Let's move on. Here's a song, and I think that this song was written and recorded in January of 1969, and this version was recorded up on the rooftop. I love this version. And this specific song on this album is one of the songs that sort of celebrates the idea that this was, as Phil Spector put it, this is a new phase Beatles album. And it was originally mixed by Glyn Johns, and it sounded kind of like a bootleg. And a year later, it got remixed by Phil Spector. And it didn't sound quite so much as a bootleg, but it did sound interesting. There were a whole little bits and spoken word bits in between and a couple of song fragments. And I think one of my favorite moments on the entire record is when they're about to play a song, but they have to stop because Ringo has to blow his nose. Listen really closely, and you'll hear it right now.

0: Thank you, brothers. My hand's getting too cold today.
1: This one goes out to my dear friend Ruth. Here is George Harrison with a song that, you know, this is a thing that we all should remember to do all the time. This is from the album Living in the Material World. It's called Give Me Love, Give Me Peace on Earth, and this one's for Ruth.

Here's a song by a group assembled for a thing called Fairy Aid. You could look them up on Wikipedia or just do a Google search. But it starts off with our kid Paul playing the beginning. Come on, there it is.

All righty. That is the cast of Fairy Aid. I guess you can call it a cast, yeah? It's a super group that came together back in 1987. There was the Zeebrugge. I'm not sure that I'm pronouncing this right, folks. It's spelled Z-E-E-B-R-U-G-G-E. And I suppose knowing the spelling, you can pronounce it any way you like. But it was a disaster. The MS Herald of Free Enterprise ferry had capsized over in England, and 193 people died. It was a terrible, terrible thing. And so Paul McCartney put together this thing called Fairy Aid, and with a bunch of other people, and got a whole lot of artists to come and sing the song Let It Be, and they put it out as a single, and they made a bunch of money for the people who were affected by the tragedy. And of all the people that were on there, one of the artists was Mel and Kim. And Mel and Kim, one half of Mel and Kim was Mel Appleby, who was born on this day in 1966. So I wanted to make sure to include something for Melanie Appleby. And it's a Beatles song, so hey, dude, what on earth could be better than that? George Harrison with Give Me Love, Give Me Peace on Earth from my friend Ruth, who is listening in and listens in every week, which is a wonderful thing to do, and I appreciate all those of you who do that. Before that, the Beatles with the song Dig a Pony. You're listening to Nothing is Beatle-Proof. We got a little bit of time left, so let's do, let's see, who haven't we heard from a lot this episode? I've only played one Ringo song, I think, and being as Ringo has a new album out, we should maybe have another one from the album Long, Long Road. And I generally on this show I'm careful because I do not want to play a lot of songs over and over again. I don't think that's a great way to do radio. But I do think that there probably is not, you know, I don't think that the commercial radio stations are tripping over each other to play music from this album, so I don't think I'm afraid of playing a song too much. I don't know if you're going to hear it anywhere else. But here from the brand new album, Long, Long Road, Ringo Starr, and here's the song Returning Without Tears, which is not the song we heard so far. No, we heard She's Gone Before, and this one is called Returning Without Tears, brand new music from Ringo Starr on Nothing is Beatle-Proof.

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Oh yeah, oh yeah, before we learn to twist and shout.

0: South.
1: Remembering Rob Grill, the lead singer and bassist for the 1960s rock band The Grassroots, who passed away on this day in 2011. Here are The Grassroots covering a Beatles song, and this one goes out to my sister and forever friend Rhiannon.

The Ramones with the song Do You Want to Dance? How on earth did the Ramones figure into a Beatles show? Well, easy. See, on this day, we all also lost Tommy Ramone. He passed away on this day in 2014. And way back a long, long time ago, when the guys in the band that became the Beatles, actually, I think they had already become the Beatles, were sort of finding their feet showbiz-wise, they had an idea to change their names to have sort of these, I don't know, rock star names, professional showbiz names, whatever you want to call it. And of those names, George Harrison changed his first name to Carl, in tribute to Carl Perkins. And Paul McCartney changed his last name to Ramon. Paul, although I think it was properly pronounced, Paul Ramon. And yeah, this lasted about, a good hot 5 minutes or so. And then, of course, we went back to McCartney. But the band, the Ramones, when they were all getting their story together, they thought, oh, let's all change our last name to Ramon and let's just be the Ramones. And there you have it. Do You Want to Dance? One of my favorites. Also a song covered by John Lennon on the Rock and Roll album. Before that, The Grassroots with You've Got to Hide Your Love Away, remembering Rob Grill, who passed away on this day in 2011. That one goes out to my sister and forever friend, Rhiannon. Grassroots, You Gotta Hide Your Love Away. Down South from the brand new Paul McCartney album, Boys of Dungeon Lane, and Ringo Starr returning Without Tears from the brand new album called Low and Long, Long Road. This has been Nothing Is Beatle-Proof with your faithful servant, Scotty K, here at the helm, enjoying Beatles music with you as we always do. And now I'm going to leave you, as I like to always leave you, with a Beatles song. Here's a song that showed up on the Revolver LP. And this one is lyrically, you know, I always found this one to be lyrically really, really mysterious. I almost wish we didn't know what the lyrical inspiration was for this song. Maybe it didn't change anything for you. It changed it a little bit for me. But I remember being a child listening to this song and thinking, oh, what is this all about? This one is called Got to Get You Into My Life. Thank you for joining me today. It's always a pleasure to hang out with you and listen to what is my favorite music in the world. We will see you again on Wednesday night with a song, with a show called Platypus Descending that happens from 9 to 11 on Wednesday night. If you're around, you can give that a listen. That's always a lot of fun. And I got friends who are going to meet me. Live band called Phone Booth is going to be live on the show this week, so good time to check it out. And if not that, because I know if you're on the East Coast, it's awfully late to be listening to the radio 9 to 11 out here, because that's midnight to 2 a.m. over there. But I digress. This song is called Got to Get You Into My Life from the album Revolver. Much love, everybody. Have a wonderful, wonderful week. And do something awesome for somebody that you love today. We'll see you again soon.

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Keep it on the road, Boulder Creek. 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

Don't look now, but it's the Summer of Mike on the Mike D Show every Saturday, 2 p.m. to 4 p.m. Get a big block of cheese, pull up your recliner with the cooler in it, celebrate some birthdays of musical artists, honor musical artists that have passed recently, all kinds of fun in the summertime.

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1: I don't know, Helen. I'm pretty down.
0: What's going on?
1: Well, I think Jim and I need to see a counselor. Do you still have the number for that counselor that was so helpful to you?
0: I do indeed, but is this that same radio problem he's had in the past?
1: Yeah, you know, he never listens at home, and now he just won't turn the darn thing off.
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0: Well, that's not a bad thing, you know. 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

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Let me get her together here real quick. Yep, we're rolling. All right. So, let's see here. Born July 10th, 1944, somewhere in England, I think in the Salisbury. Where is he? Salisbury area of England. And passing.

away 1 week ago today, 1 week short of his 82nd birthday, would have turned 82 yesterday, John Beakey Diamond, guitar player for Dave D, Dozy, Beakey, Mick, and Titch. Band out of the mid-60s, rivaled the Beatles a little bit and part of the whole British wave of music going on back there in the mid-60s. Oh, they had hits with that one. Legend of Xanadu, Hold Tight, Bend It, Zabadok. Not a real commercially successful band, but they were very instrumental in the British invasion, as they called it, back in the 70s. Of course, John Beakey Diamond was one of the guitarists in the band and founding members. Lived in Spain for a short while, then he moved back to his hometown in Salisbury, Wiltshire, where he lived until his passing. Not a whole lot of information here on him, but people giving reactions really liked the guy. Was a real down-to-earth and a real nice guy, and quite the jokester too. So RIP to John Beakey Diamond. Let's see, right there, we had their hit, let's find it here, Dave D, Dozy, Beakey, Mick, and Titch with the Legend of Xanadu. That one came out, I believe, in the sometime in the mid to late 60s. But there you go. I thought I'd throw one in there for him. We are a show that likes to talk about music history, and they were definitely one of the most under-talked about groups in music history. The Mike D Show, every Saturday, 2 p.m. to 4 p.m., whatever. KBCZ. Well, let's just proceed here. Got in here late and kind of stumbling through the beginning here. But a couple of birthdays to deal with from today. Born July 11, 1950 in Oaktown, California. Passing away in Los Angeles at the age of 69, June 8th, 2020. The late, great Patricia Eva Bonnie Pointer, singer, songwriter, founding member of the Pointer Sisters, founded the band with her youngest sister, June, and Bonnie was the third of the four sisters. So the two younger sisters formed the group first, then the two older sisters, Anita and Ruth, joined shortly thereafter. But they were formed in 1969,
and it was Bonnie who established the group's trademark 1940s influenced vocal style and fashion. Since she left the band in 1977, before the Pointer Sisters had their biggest success. But she did co-wrote a couple of their songs. Fairy Tale in 1974, which won a Grammy Award for Best Country Performance by a Duo or Group with Vocal. And this 1975 track right here, she co-wrote with her sister Anita, called How Long? Bet You Got a Chick on the Side.

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Happy birthday, Peter Murphy.

Born on this date in 1957 in Northampton, England, growing up later on in Wellingboro, England, turning 69 years old today, the godfather of goth, Peter John Joseph Murphy, vocalist for, of course, that band right there, Bauhaus, which he co-founded with Daniel Ash in 1978. After Bauhaus disbanded, Murphy formed Dallas Carr with Japan bassist Mick Karn, and then went on to release a number of solo albums with one hit in 1990, Cuts You Up. The great Peter John Joseph Murphy, vocalist, guitarist, keyboards, melodica, and conga, and in the music industry from 1978 until this present day. Well, right there, we went back to 1981 from the Mask album with Muscle in Plastic. Had before that Poison Pen, and back to the Mask album with the Man with the X-Ray Eyes. Before that, born on this date in 1929, in San Paula, California, grown up in Huntington Beach, passing away at the age of 77, September 19th, 2006, in HB, the late, great Daniel Flores, a.k.a. Chuck Rio, rock and roll saxophonist, best remembered for his self-penned song Tequila, which he recorded with the Champs, reaching, of course, number one on the Billboard Hot 100s. Right there, we had the Champs with Limbo Rock, and started the set off celebrating her birthday today, the late, great Bonnie Pointer. We had one of her solo hits, Heaven Must Have Sent You. That was from back, I believe, in around 1978. And started her off with her and her sisters from Oakland, California, the Pointer Sisters, with How Long Bet You Got a Chick on the Side. Well, I bet you got another radio show on the side every Saturday, 2 p.m. to 4 p.m., besides the Mike D. Show on KBCZ. 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Phone number 831-461-4300. Only real traffic of note anywhere up here in the Santa Cruz Mountains, Santa Cruz County, is on the other side. Southbound Highway 17 from Highway 85 all the way up to just a little before Bear Creek Road. Pretty very slow moving from 85 through downtown Los Gatos, and then lets up a little bit, and it disappears by the time you pass Bear Creek Road.
Other than that, nothing really of note here on the KBCZ Traffic Report, brought to you by Travis Martin Plumbing. All righty. Well, we will get to some pretty darn good birthdays the rest of this week. First up, born July 12, 1943 in Greenodd, Lancashire, England, growing up in Birmingham, England, passing away at the age of 79, November 30th, 2022, in London, the late and extremely great Christine Anne Perfect, better known as Christine McVie, keyboardist, vocalist, and songwriter for Fleetwood Mac, which she joined back, I believe, in the late 60s as a session player in 1968. And in 1970, she joined the band full-time, and they did a few more albums, and then, of course, in 1975, I believe, Stevie Nicks and Lindsey Buckingham joined the band, and the rest is rock and roll history. They were replacing, of course, Bob Welch. So hats off to Christine Anne Perfect. Let's take you. Of course, she wrote or co-wrote or sang on a few of their hits. Say You Love Me, Don't Stop, Everywhere, Little Lies. A few others that escape me at the moment. But Over My Head, she sang the lead on. And, of course, You Make Love and Fun, amongst many, many others. We're going to take you back here to where are we at? 1974, the title track for the Fleetwood Mac album, Heroes Are Hard to Find.

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0: born July 7th, 1940 in Liverpool, turning 86 years old this past Tuesday, Richard Starkey, better known as Sir Ringo Starr, MBE, nuff said. Happy belated birthday, Ringo. Still going strong at 86. We had some solo tracks there. That was the title track from his 2019 release, What's My Name? And before that had Trippin' on My Own Tears from the 2003 release, Ringo Rama. And went back to 1974 from the Goodnight Vienna album, which John Lennon appeared on. That was Snookeroo. Before that, born July 10th, 1939 in Chicago, and still doing it at the age of 87, the great Mavis Staples, of course, great singer and civil rights activist. Of course, a member of the Staple Singers with her sisters, brothers, and father. Long, illustrious career, still going, dating back to 1950. Mavis Staples had some of her solo stuff there. Had a cover, a live version cover of the Talking Heads penned song, Slippery People, from the Live in London album, recorded July of 2018 at Union Chapel, and also one she did with an album she did with Levon Helm, the late great Levon Helm, 2022 release. Well, actually, that came out in 2022, but was recorded earlier than that. But the album was called Carry Me Home, and that was the great Nina Simone song, I Wish I Knew How It Would Feel to Be Free. Do I Ever? And also Mavis Staples, from her solo debut album, self-titled, back, probably around 1970, the early 1970s, that was You're Driving Me to the Arms of a Stranger, and started the set off. Also celebrating a birthday this week, the great, late great Christine McVie, the underrated and underappreciated member of Fleetwood Mac. She was the one actually who kept the band together, kind of the mother of the band through all those years with Stevie and Lindsay and Mick Fleetwood, John McVie. They partied a lot, and she's the one who kind of kept everything together. Christine McVie. We had a few Fleetwood Mac tracks there. We had Sugar Daddy from the 1975 self-titled Fleetwood Mac album. Remember Me from the 1973 release Penguin, and started the set off from the 1974 release by Fleetwood Mac with the title track of Heroes Are Hard to Find, and Aren't They Ever, here on the Mike D Show every Saturday, 2 p.m. to 4 p.m. playing whatever on KBCZ 89.3 FM, Boulder Creek Community Radio, KBCZ.org for the online streamers. Ah, what the heck. Let's do the KBCZ weather report. 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Abbott's Thrift features furniture, collectibles, clothing, electronics, housewares, and jewelry. Right now, it's probably about 88 degrees here in downtown Boulder Creek. Maybe the temperatures come down a couple of degrees since I got here, but it was, I believe, 88 degrees when I got here about an hour and a half ago. Humidity's up close to 40%, barely a breeze. Tonight through Tuesday night will be a coastal flood advisory, and also chances of dry lightning coming up in the near future. I believe a slight chance of rain on Monday. There is a there's monsoonal moisture coming up from the south, so beware and look out for any smoke coming from anywhere, because we all know what happens with dry lightning up here. Let's see here. So tonight will be cloudy, lows in the low 60s. Tomorrow, mostly cloudy, highs in the upper 70s. Tomorrow night, cloudy, lows in the low 60s. And moving forward through Monday, we have cloudy on Monday and then partly cloudy the rest of the week with some sun. Highs starting Monday in the low 80s, upper 70s Wednesday, and low 70s Thursday, Friday, and next Saturday, with the fog returning on Friday night. Thank God. All right, on the KBCZ Weather Report, brought to you by the Abbott's Thrift. Well, we're going to continue on with the more artists celebrating birthdays this week. We'll be back with the guitarist for my all-time favorite country artist and one of my favorite musical artists of all time. Wonder who it is? Well, stick around for about 20 seconds.
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0: All right. Well, born July 10th, 1939, passing away February 9th, 2021. Actually, the long-term drummer for Waylon Jennings, the late, great Richie Albright. We're going to go back to somewhere in Texas back around 1974. This one's called Laid Back Country Picker.

0: All right. Born July 9th, 1959 in St. Louis, Missouri. Passing away in Los Angeles October 28th, 2022 at the age of 63. Darren Eric Henley, better known as D.H. Peligro, drummer for the Dead Kennedys from 1981, pretty much up until his passing in 2022. Right there, we had a live version of Winnebago Warrior, recorded December 13th, 1982. And before that, also the Dead Kennedys with Anarchy for Sale from the 1986 release of Bedtime for Democracy. Also celebrating birthdays this week, the late great, one of my favorite all-time singers, Bon Scott, of course, with AC/DC from the 1978 live album, If You Want Blood, You've Got It. That was Rocker and Riff Raff. Mitch Mitchell banging away on the drums with Jimi Hendrix, Dolly Dagger, from recorded live at the Isle of Wight in 1970. One of Jimmy's last performances, I believe that was recorded maybe a month or two before he passed away, tragically. That was Dolly Dagger. Let's see, we also had the late, great Andy Fletcher, founding member, keyboardist, and pretty much manager of Depeche Mode. We had the 7-inch version there of Dangerous from the Personal Jesus single in 1989. Before that, Beck with a Beer Can. That one went out to Sylvia. That was from the 1994 release, Mellow Gold. Let's see, we had Mary Ford with her husband, Les Paul, with Tiger Rag, and Bill Haley with Whatcha Gonna Do. And let's see, we started her all off with Waylon Jennings and his longtime drummer, Richie Albright, with Laid Back Country Picker from his 1974 release, Waylon Live. And the Les Paul track there was from the 1967 release, Brazil, and that's about it. All right, well, you got the Mike D Show, and well, you got coming up, mark your calendar, Saturday, August 29th at Garahan Park, a couple miles north of downtown Boulder Creek, right off Highway 9. The KBCZ Music Fest, celebrating our 10 years on the air. 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Henry Cowell Redwoods State Park, senior park aide and front office and accounting. You can go online to the state parks, jobs.ca.gov/whatever, or you can go down to 302 Big Trees Park Road at Henry Cowell State Park and go to the Santa Cruz District office there, and they'll have more information for you. All righty. 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We'll close her out one more birthday this week with the only original living member of the Allman Brothers. Wonder who it is? Well, you know the deal.
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0: Yeah, thanks, Masood. Born July 8th, 1944, in Ocean Springs, Mississippi, turning 82 3 days ago, John Lee Johnson, better known as Jamoe, J-A-I-M-O-E, Jamoe, I would imagine. Drummer and percussionist, founding member of the Allman Brothers, and is the last surviving original member of the band. We're going to take you back to the self-titled debut Allman Brothers album. I believe it was released in 1968 or 69, maybe.

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Need more of a break this season? How about some sonic sand you can sink your toes into? I'm DJ Sage, and I've got a two-hour getaway to your favorite destinations every week, shore to shore, Thursdays from 4 till 6. 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

It was 1962. I was still a teenager, and I had not too long been up to the big city of Chicago from Tulsa, Oklahoma, and I lucked up and got a job with Hound Dog Taylor. He was a hell of a fella. He liked me because I could play Hideaway. And every blues band in Chicago at the time had to have a guitar player that could play Hideaway. And he wasn't too much for rehearsing. We'd go over to his house once in a while, and he'd lay out some chicken wings, and we'd have a shot of whiskey and kick a couple of tunes around. But when we get to the gig, he would never play none of those tunes. He would just kick off a groove. He'd say something like, "Let's get funky."

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Hi, this is your Mountain Mama, host of Swing Shift. 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Maybe a nice foxtrot. Well, it's easy to do if you listen 4 to 6 p.m. every Friday afternoon on KBCZ. 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